you so, that you spur the mule. I kill you so, that you spur the mule. I kill you so, that you spur the mule. You stay in my mama every night and every day, and a nerve been giving every friend away. I kill you so, that you spur the mule.

I'm sitting right here, try to find out what it takes to win your love for me. I can't tell by the way you smile, girl, yeah. I'm in heaven.

Betty came by on her way. Say she had a word to say about things today.

when she thought of summer rain, calling for her mind again. She lost the pain.